Mind on lock, cold as ice. Time don't stop, shadow moves in the night. Mind on lock, cold as ice. 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

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I saw him pull up in a Honda.

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Are you still in a trance? 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
3: You'll know real.

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Are you still in a trance, Annie? Listen, it's not como quieran el ritmo. Cuando sus pies y valen al ritmo, hacemos bailar es mi misión. Y la

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Positive mental attitudes.

I'm so far.